0: buena.
1: This is something special for you. This is something special for you. This is something special for you. For you. 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
1: This is a story called Abracadabra. A story about fairies and colors, magic and scents, in a secret world. A world of fantasy, where all wishes come true. If you feel the need to dream, just close your eyes and listen to the sound.

0: my teeth. 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I need to get some sleep. I can't get no sleep.
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0: through the rainbow of our time. 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